0: Avec Freya Sky, Silent Treatment.
1: You played it cool and I played it dumb. 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
3: 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Hope life is beautiful. 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

changed. 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And every once in a while, I start texting, write a paragraph, but then I delete the message. Think about you like a

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2: 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Losing sleep, losing track of the tears I cry. Every drop is a waterfall. Every breath is a break in the

0: progression.
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2: 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Girl, I'm about to have a panic attack. I